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160 1760 Clymer Street Northeast for a welfare check on a Jasmine Stoops subject and her 4-year-old brother. 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

0: 209-404. Will you copy, Cole?
1: Nine.
0: It's going to be a Dollar General at 5761 Water Level Highway, 5761 Water Level Highway. Caller advised there's a woman that's walking around, white female, middle-aged, around 6 foot tall, wearing a white hat, dark shirt, and pants. Sitting at the back door of the store now, seems confused. Possible mental health issues, no alcohol or drugs or weapons seen.

0: 3:45 I'll pick up.
1: 45.
0: Will you check the area of 165 20th Street Southeast for an open line? Individual is just breathing into the phone. 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
1: Okay. Four or five, will you copy call?
2: 405.
1: It's going to be 230 Maddox Road Northwest, 230 Maddox Road Northwest. Caller's complaining that the dog is causing trash to be in her yard, constantly slinging trash off their leash.
0: Going back home to signature.

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1: 401.
0: We have a dog call holding in the southeast.
1: Yeah.
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0: 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Four six, 443.
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1: 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It's not on my MDT.
2: Yeah, it's 3045 Brookmore Trail Northwest. It's off of 22nd.

National units responding. You're going to a fire alarm. 3045 Brookmore Trail Northwest. 3045 Brookmore Trail Northwest. 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

0: 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I'm out of juvenile. 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

0: 506, semi-responsive, McDonald's, 25th Street.
1: Nine, can you copy a single vehicle accident with a verbal?
2: Nine, go ahead.
1: It's me, 120 Anatole Point Northwest. 120 Anatole Point Northwest. It could be a white Suburban that wiped out and tore up somebody's yard. The caller's verbal because his kid was outside playing when they went through his yard.
0: Six, I copy.
2: 509.
0: Nine, go ahead.
3: We are on 25th Street, looking at McDonald's. We'll just go ahead and take that call if you can show us the route.
0: I copy.
4: Six, copy direct. Thanks, nine.
3: No problem.

0: I need to tell something.
1: Four-oh-three, you're going to be a little closer. Do you care to use that way just in case?
2: I got it.
1: I'm not even clear if there's vehicle damage. If you need THP when you get there, just let me know.
3: Six 65 Beach Circle, Northwest 29th.
4: I got
1: okay.
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0: Are you standing by for a reckless bolo on Stewart Road? It's going to be a white Ford pickup around Michigan Avenue Road, Stewart Road Northeast. Said that they almost ran the car off the roadway. It's going to be a male driver, lots of trash in the bed, on Michigan Avenue going towards Benton Pike. Timeout 23.
1: It is standby for reckless. Units to the area of Michigan Avenue Road, Stewart Road Northeast. We can look out for a white Ford pickup. It's going to have trash in the back of it, heading towards Benton Pike. It's all over the roadway. 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
2: 360, I'm 10-8. I'll have a report. I spoke with the caller already earlier. She advised us she made a DPS approval.
1: I copy.

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4: 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I spoke to that complainant by phone. 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

0: 411. She dropped off a juvenile. You can clear.
1: 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Well, 3, 10, 6, 28.
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3: 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Owner is Timothy Asenville, 2129 Newman Street Southeast. Expiration July 27 NSR.

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0: 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Are you still holding there at the hospital?
1: That's correct. We're about to leave.
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1: I copy.
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0: Georgetown at Harrison Pike West, it's an accident. 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We had a Taurus and a pickup truck. 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
1: Coming out of Bradley Medical Center, room 17, going back home to 105 School Road or School Street, north southwest. 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
1: I got it.
2: Good.
3: Smart Bank on Key Street. Going to be Tennessee 283, Baker Sam Charles phone.
2: Sorry, that very last on the plate.
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2: I copy.

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0: Verbal only mail half left for the night. We'll be 10-8 with the report.
1: My copy. Bravo 7, AVA with minor injuries, Georgetown Road Northwest, Harrison Pike West.
2: Seven, we copy. Show us on the road.
1: Seven, I copy. I should interrupt the Georgetown Road Northwest, Harrison Pike West. PD's out here with about a 4-car crash. Just looks like there's a couple of children that need a checkup per the parents there on scene. I copy.
0: Was there an insurance policy that's like

0: 411, will you copy a call?
1: Oh, yeah.
0: 2620 Peach Orchard Hill Road Northeast, 2620 Peach Orchard Hill Road Northeast. Callers with tactical towing. They're getting a car out of the ditch and just need some traffic control. Requested to come in from Michigan Avenue in Stewart.
2: .404 to .411. I'm on APD 40. If I'm any closer to that than you are.
3: You're good. You're a little bit further south. I'll handle it. Appreciate you.
2: Thanks.

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1: Go ahead.
0: It's going to be 500 Weiss Road Southeast, 500 Weiss Road Southeast. Caller advised they gave permission to Spectrum to leave a vehicle there. Now they said they showed up with multiple vehicles and they're tearing up their yard.
2: Tennessee 144 710 398.

0: Have anyone copied off?
1: Anyone?
0: Walmart on Treasury, 2300 Treasury Drive Southeast for possible burglary in progress. There's a white male, black t-shirt, black shorts. Appears to be an older male checking door handles. I advise that she was sitting in her car. He approached and opened her door. He's now gotten into a gray van going towards Dalton Pike.
2: Can you start a phone call for Tennessee 06078? Fall over, David.
0: Okay. No copy.
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0: American Broncos, I ask for what do you advise?
1: Stand by.
2: They're passing overhead bridge. It's going to be a the 2014 gray Jeep Cherokee 134 Baker Lincoln Georgetown. The caller suspects that he stole it. Not clear, though.
0: Down there at Walmart, do we?
2: I covered you. It's getting off on the 20th Street exit and turning left.

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0: 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They're armed. It's going to be an off-duty Chattanooga PD.
1: Eleven, if we ain't got any further charges down there, complaints for stolen vehicle, you can clear me off of it.
0: Okay.
2: 403, do you have THPN right out here?
0: They've got some sort of situation. I'm on hold with them.

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1: Go ahead.
0: Tennessee 854, Baker Paul, William Paul.
1: I copy on call as well.
0: Negative.
1: I copy.
0: Just log it for me.
1: Copy, thank you.

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1: Anyway.
0: I'm gonna Volo Shady Lane and Weak Drive and full right for that vehicle.
1: Okay.
2: Copy. 45, I'm in the air as well.
1: Copy.

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1: Everything I can get to appears secure. 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
0: Copy.
2: I copy.

0: I thought it was the Randy.
1: Did they give an ETA?
2: Negative.
1: Down for it. Can you check with them and see if north and south is fine? That's owner's request.

0: 3:45.
1: 45.
0: The registered owner of the tag being advised his phone number's in the cab. Do you want us to give him a call to see if they're aware?
1: 45, I can handle. Thank you.
0: Okay, so Terry, subject in 38.
2: Seven seven. Key Street, in front of Murphy Oil, Tennessee 428, Victor Queen, George King.
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0: 47, who's on call?
1: It's Auto Depot.
0: Four eleven. You do me a favor and check back in history. See if that plate was ran with that name that comes back to it. Somebody's out here advising THP took this mail into custody. I just want to double check and make sure we got a report on this.
2: Copy.

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0: 411 THP confirmed the male was arrested. It looks like 202 was out with it earlier with THP.
1: Danville.
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405, will you call Pete Cole? 405. 3660 Georgetown Drive Northwest. 3660 Georgetown Drive Northwest. Subject there is going to be a Ron Heil. Advised that his dog will show up. Wants to make a report.

0: 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I'm in contact with your caller. 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I'll be 10-8.
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Reckless bolo for a semi on the interstate going northbound around the 18.4. Said that they flashed their lights at him several times and tried to run the car off the road. Truck's going to be about 100 yards behind the caller at this time.

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0: Caller's going to be at Checkers on 25th, 920, 25th Street Northwest, calling in reference to an old port address and a child that she's looking for, possible mental disturbance. It's going to be a white female wearing black and white jogging suit,

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0: 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Sam 1 Queen 8 6 9 6 on a red tundra.
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0: I've got a black female with an orange suitcase.
1: All right, I'll give her a call back.

0: 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Four, five.
1: 3660 is your caller. We just logged the map is wrong. The residence that's marked as 60 is actually 58. Heading further over.

0: 500 and tell them when they're going to take that call.
1: If you can clear all units from here, tow truck's going to have that vehicle. 41's going to have crash report and city citation.
0: Okay.
1: 81, copy in Illinois. Driver's license.
0: Right.
1: It's going to be Mike 600-0128-6670. None of these houses up here are marked on the map. Can you please contact your caller, see if there's a Thunderbird and a Lincoln under a carport at their residence?
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1: Same
2: address. 405, caller advised that you're at the right place. They'll come outside and meet you. The entrance is on the other side.
3: 10-4, thank you. 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
1: In contact with 81, he's 10-4, show me the road to have burglar in progress.
0: Turning around the Bradley Medical Center. Patient's me coming out of MICU 115. Going to the hospital of Chattanooga, Black Fork Street. We'll have O2 IV and is in a erect sitting position.

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0: 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I'll be 10-8.
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2: 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He advised his neighbor. Believes that there's somebody in the attic.
1: Correct. Neighbor is the 905, the female that thinks somebody's in the attic, 825.

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3: 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Go ahead and roll an EMS unit this way just in case. We may be transporting.
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0: You meet Lee Security at 308th Street Northeast, Suite 10, to make a online report. Bye-bye, copy. He's coming to Canyon Way Apartments, 399 Canyon Road Southeast. Should be outside apartment 316, 56-year-old female, 300-plus pounds.
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0: 5 right now.
1: Five, I got the Ashley en route. It's going to be 263 Ascension Road Southeast. You got a 64-year-old female here weighing 180 pounds. Five, she's now pulled herself near her house, but she tripped in a hole and twisted her ankle. Set her bones in her left ankle are shifting. Her right ankle hurts as well. Can't stand on it. Still trying to get further for you.

5247, copy an alarm. Same alarm as previous at Bowater, 4531 Harbert Farms Parkway, Northeast, showing a motion, audible verbal alarm.

0: 5x5. 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Advised that she did have back surgery 6 weeks ago. So that if you pull in the driveway, you should see a red Honda Pilot, and she'll be on the right side of her house. Should be a green one-story house.
1: Okay.

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0: Give me Mississippi, Charles Adam, Nora David, Lima, Nora David, Mississippi. 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Gonna be here at the racetrack on APD 40.
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405, will you copy a call? Of Vacher Boulevard and Old Lower River Road Northwest. Caller advised they came upon a go-kart that was flipped over. Said there was nobody around it. Said there may have been a wreck here. Caller's going to be sitting there in a white Chevy Colorado with their overheads on.

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1: Copy. 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
1: Red Hill Valley Road Southeast, 567 Red Hill Valley Road Southeast. Got a hang up from this number. Sounds like there may be some sort of medical situation going on. They are no longer answering the phone.
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1: 503, I'm changing route to 967 Red Hill Valley, Road Southeast. I had to hang up from this number times two, try to call back, no one answered. When I called back, I heard a male saying, baby girl, open your eyes. SO's going to be en route with you as well.

0: 3 coffee. 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
1: Yeah, go ahead and stage. Looks like it's an 50-year-old female.
2: We're going to have EMS stage. Just let me know when you've made contact.

0: Well, I'll head that way with him as well.
1: That don't mean. Sounds like the meal's going to be a little combative. He's advising that his daughter passed out. She's back to it now. Advised that he didn't need anyone, but did advise that she is disabled.
2: They are saying now that it was a 50-year-old female who passed out. Said that she came back too, but now the male on the phone is being combative.

0: 503, can you read that radio traffic?
1: Yes, sir. Mel got defensive when I advised him we were sending units there. He did advise his daughter had passed out and is now back to a 50-year-old female. Did advise that she's disabled.

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0: 81.2.
2: 405.
3: That actually just looks like they were dumped here. Should we tell you for now? I don't see any serial numbers or anything on them.
2: I copy.

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1: Copy.
2: Four, I copy. I'm showing you route. 2205 Blythe Avenue, Blythe Ferry Road Northeast, 205 Blythe Ferry Road Northeast. Give me a 70-year-old male weighing 260 pounds on the floor, disoriented, is conscious and breathing. Has been out of any cell, does have high blood pressure. Looks like blood pressure was 186 over 86 a few hours ago. Slid out of the chair times two today. Looks like they were out there earlier. Found the AMA. No obvious injuries or bleeding. Should be a brick building first on the road. Why SUV in the grass? Come through the garage, front doors.

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0: 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She does not want EMS.
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2: 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I think we've got contact with that VMO. 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

0: 408-291. Gonna be South Lee here at Pleasant Grove on a black Charger, Tennessee, Adam over Ida, 1437. I'm sorry, 14397.
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2: 45.
1: Hello, for a check on someone asleep. The auto simple lot at 443rd Street Southwest. Caller advised there's a male hunched over in the parking lot moving. Previously saw a man and woman with him. Says the male left on foot and a woman left on a bicycle. Unknown direction of travel. The male's going to be under the tree. And the two parties that left that male are headed towards South Lee.
2: Hi, for today.
1: Copy.
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0: 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Advising that a silver sedan is driving around blaring its horn.

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1: 501. 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
1: What?
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0: 6 in a row.
1: Is that copy? It's actually going to be the Lafayette Patio Homes. 3490 Keith Street Northwest, 3490. Female letters are positive, she has chest pains. Line disconnected. I'm trying to get back on the phone with her.
2: 501.
1: Go ahead.
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1: I can call him real quick.

I copy. It's going to be the Life Care Patio Homes, 3490 Key Street Northwest. Originally got a call from the patio room 35. It was going to be a female. Haven't been able to get her back on the phone to get more information.

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0: 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It's going to be 508.
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1: No, like I'll be actually enrolled throughout the medical center. Get an inpatient out of room 17. It'll be a 51-year-old female there, weighing 175 pounds, getting transported for seizures. It's going to need an IV cardiac monitor and 6 liters of O2. It's going into Erlanger Neuro ICU bed 10.

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1: Three copy shows in a row.
0: Oh, yeah, copy. I'm straightening around. Give me 127, 127, Trailview Drive, southeast. Give me a 64-year-old male having difficulty breathing. Residence should be a trailer there. It says start about midnight. Says gasping for air. Engine wants me around with you. Now, difficulty breathing, not able to speak in full sentences, gasping for air.

0: by 3 years, patient's going to be sitting outside, has had this issue before, had to do a breathing treatment there at the hospital.
1: It's going to be water level outbound. It's going to be a temp tag. Clean Young, Tom, 5 Nora, Sam Frank, on a black Nissan Maxima.
2: Okay. I've got you at APD-40 before base pack.
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0: 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James Trenum.
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1: DL is going to be 111-220-158. Social is going to be 348-728-992.
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0: 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I saw him through the window, but they didn't want to come out and talk.
1: Okay.
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0: Jerome's valid negative, but he's flagged as a gang member. Jamar is also negative in PSC and local.
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1: Four oh nine, yeah, with 404.
0: Okay.
2: 4 on 2 same.

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0: 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He's headed down water level.
1: 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Now I'm down water level.
2: 402, they hit 209, I believe 409 with the car.
3: Is anybody injured?
1: 209, I'm good.

0: 402. Five Spoke County, they're headed their way.
1: I copy, notify Polk County, 401, I covered.
0: Let's discontinue the pursuit. Repeat that for me.
1: I'm going to discontinue per 401 times 130.
2: 404, I'm discontinued. I believe everybody has.
0: And 401, can you advise on injuries on officer? Okay, you guys made me up here at the gas station.
2: Danforth.

0: 404. If Polk County has contact, what would the charges be?
1: At this point, evading.
2: Fifty-two, 205 56th Street Northwest,
3: an assault in progress. Caller advised a Josh Rose subject here in the face, so the broker dentures would like EMS en route.

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0: Cobblestone and White Oak Valley, SUV type vehicle, headlights on, been there about 2 hours.

0: 4-4. 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
1: Black. Doesn't have a tag lock. It's a temp tag.
0: Yeah, I'm clear. It just didn't have a color listed.

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1: Not coming.

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0: 3962.5.
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0: 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I seen line 20, it says Altima. It was actually a Maxima.
1: Okay.

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1: Go ahead, Lieutenant.
0: What was your last contact with the vehicle?
1: They were going up that hill there by, I think it's Crystal Springs.
0: Okay.

0: accionarismo.
1: Be on Key Street in front of Village Greens. Looks like it's going to be South Carolina 6817 Queen Charles. He's starting 2 negative 2. I'm trying to stop his bus on 3.
2: Hey, do you want him in route 2?

0: 50 copy, one out South Carolina.
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0: It's gonna be 106-087-023. Three 15, I'm out 60.
1: Copy.

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1: Nine. What was the tag on that Ultima?
2: Queen Young, Tom, 5 North, Sam Frank.
1: Simple, thank you.

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1: Go ahead.
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1: Okay. Go ahead.
2: 514.5.
1: No copy.

0: 405.
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0: 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Got lost up here in Cleveland. Her phone went dead. She's been here for a couple of hours now. I gave her directions. She's on her way.
1: Okay.

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1: 5.
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0: 318 Vermont Drive Northwest, domestic assault in progress.

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1: Yeah, copy.

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1: Fortunately, copy two DOs, one out of Florida.
0: Go ahead.
1: Versus Tennessee, 143-383-113. Second, Florida, hotel, 234-794-87-4000.
0: Not me.

0: you aware of any recent structure fires in about the 5,000 block of Eureka? There's a lot of very heavy smoke here. The smog. Just brush burning.
1: Tell me, 10-8 from here, 10-6, I'm going to issue warnings on the subject.
2: No.
1: What's the place that's resting on the extra patrol?
2: No.
3: Okay, just advise if you need them.

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1: Yeah, you did.
0: Okay, 10-4.

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0: K99 here at Keith and Stewart, Georgia. 4 Lincoln Ocean William King Edward Young.
1: Naomi.

0: 3305.
1: It's Tom and Rato.
2: Okay. 347. I have 1 mile, 10:15.
0: Not copy. 911, 3305.

0: 316, where's he at?
1: Keith and Stewart with a 1099. I'm just trying to let him know the tag's not on file, but he's not answered times 4. 52's en route to him from Northland, Pasa.
0: 10-4. I'll try 21.

0: 3305.
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0: I've been mailing route to the county.
1: Not going to
2: be. 5, I couldn't hear you for all the noise from this wrecker and traffic. Go ahead, though.
1: You're fine. Just want to advise you that 4 low key returned non-file in SR out of Georgia.
2: Yeah, this was a new one on me, too.

0: 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I'm connected.
1: No copy.

0: What?
1: Tow truck has the vehicle. Show me back to hang.
0: I'm coming.
2: Lord. Log at 10:30 at TCPS, Hospital Spirit, please.
0: Okay.

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1: 52.
0: Ah, show me right over there. 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

0: 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Was that affirmative?
1: Four nine, are you 10-9?
0: Are you 1035?
1: Yeah, go ahead.
0: Show one in my location, I'll pull it, let you know if it's in hand.
1: 10-4. If you can start running additional.
0: I got anybody near Falcon Drive?
2: I'm headed to him. I'm here on Dalton Pike now.
0: Okay.

0: Honor, you're still 1035.
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0: Third in hand, one's a no bond for auto theft, and then I've got a $1,000 cash for drug paraphernalia.

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0: Still in Sallyport.
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0: 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Water level outbound just before Old Kinzer. Stand by for 28.
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1: We're in route.
0: Guest train route to 210 Hill Street Southeast, 210 Hill Street Southeast. We're going to have a 22-year-old female here weighing 120 pounds. Advising that she's screaming in pain, not talking at all. Has been doing this since about 11 o'clock last night. She is a diabetic. Someone will be there to open the door for you.

0: 4-9.
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0: 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I'll be 10-6 on paperwork.
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Hey, Doc, I'll be ushering you around to the Vail Senior Living, 1400 Stewart Road Northeast, 1400 Stewart Road Northeast. Your patient's going to be in memory care room 2. Memory care room 2. It's a 95-year-old female weighing 145 pounds. Advised that she had a fall around 3 o'clock this morning. Advised that she thinks her right ankle is broken due to that fall. She's currently laying in her bed, screaming in pain. No other obvious injuries.

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1: Call back up yesterday en route to 1653 Aurora Avenue, Southeast 1653. We're going to have a 66-year-old female here having issues with her catheters not emptying out correctly. They did advise that the door's going to be unlocked. You can just walk in. It was a pendant activation. Residents is going to be on the back side of this apartment building.

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1: Go ahead.
0: There, Michigan Avenue and Royal Oaks Drive. It's going to be Tennessee Baker Charles King 7544.
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0: engine piston rail.
1: The engineers are responding 20 I-75 southbound, 28 southbound. Callers advising they noticed a small fire in the median about the size of a smartphone. They didn't see anybody around it, not sure what caused it. We've only had the one caller so far.

0: institutes in the area attempting to locate. How many calls have you had on this?
1: Just the one.
0: Okay. We passed 28 northbound. We're going to get a turnaround and go southbound and see if we can find anything. We didn't see anything going northbound.
1: No, not me.

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10-9.

0: All units stand by for reckless bolo on I-75. It's going to be a white Dodge minivan at the 20-mile marker going northbound, going about 90 miles an hour, tag 00, Charles Paul 500. Caller advice, he's also tailgating and he is still going northbound. Timeout 602.
1: All units, stand by for reckless. All units in the area, I-75 northbound at the 20, be on the lookout for a white Dodge minivan driving reckless and aggressive. 602.

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0: No.
1: I got measuring around it for me. 1191 Cedar Lane Southwest, apartment 104A is an Adam. 1191 Cedar Lane Southwest, apartment 104A is an Adam. You have a 79-year-old female here weighing 200 pounds. Advised that something's going on with her teeth, possibly an infection. Did say that she did take out oxycodone for the pain, but it only helped a little. Advised that she would meet you in the lobby. Also, just advise you'll need to stay before PD gets there. There's a flag on here for her being belligerent and aggressive with EMS. A flag on the residents. We have Marsha Gowan, subject history of belligerent and aggressive EMS.

4485, copy your business form. 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
2: Number 17.
1: Good morning, sir. Will you show me 10-8, please?
2: I copy. Edward 28, same. Copy.
0: He's 5-4, he's on scene, so it goes 10-8. I copy.

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1: Yes.
0: An order of protection against that male. Protect party is going to be a James Wyatt. He's revoked. Eligible for reissue 2018, negative NCSC level.

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1: 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I copy.

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0: 5-3, we're in a row.
1: Five three, I copy. I'm shooting around to 1542 Brown Avenue Northwest, 1542 Brown Avenue Northwest. Can I have a 81-year-old female here weighing 215 pounds? Said that she thinks she's had a UTI, so this started feeling like that in the middle of the night. About she doesn't want any sirens or lights. We'll be on the porch waiting for you.

I copy. Show you now. It's going to be 151 Fernwood Drive Northeast. 33-year-old female, 128 pounds, had heart surgery in February. Has blood pressure of 146 over 101, heart rate of 133, started around 6 a.m., been having chest pains and a heart monitor. Patient's going to be vomiting and sweating.

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0: 7. We're doing treatment on scene. Will be delayed just momentarily, but for beginning mileage, it would be 58.1.
1: Copy.

0: 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Can I get an OCA for a crash report in parking lot at the high school?
1: No problem.

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0: You should put me on that old 10-5 since I'm here.
1: It's from yesterday. We're trying to retroactively put it in.
0: Okay. Thanks, sir.
1: I copy.
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1: 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Two four two ten, copy a juvenile disturbance.
0: 2 10.
1: Need you en route to 6837 Georgetown Road Northwest. 17-year-old female doesn't want to go to school. Is upset about parents taking her Wi-Fi away and being belligerent.
0: Careful.

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1: I copy, showing in route to 7901 Candy's Creek Ridge Road, Northwest, for a fault call. It is going to be a 84-year-old male patient, 260 pounds. He has fallen, has cancer, and hasn't eaten in a week. He is having altered mental status.

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0: Two zone.
1: Doing.
0: I'm not sure if my cache is not updating, but are you showing me in service from that last contact?
1: No, it was my cache. I didn't update. Stand by.
0: Gentlemen, thank you.
1: Two seven is showing you in service now.
0: 10-4, thank you.

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0: Is the CAD system down again today?
1: No. Give me 1 second. I'll try to help you.
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0: 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We get that follow on carry 502.
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0: Do that fall at live care to 502.
1: Copy.
0: Five oh five.
1: Go ahead.
0: Responding.

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0: Spoke to the vehicle owner. She said everything seemed okay tonight.
1: Copy.
2: P40 20th Street inbound for a motorcycle lane splitting traffic. Only description is a gray hoodie for the rider. Last seen passing Hibachi Express on 25th, still heading inbound. Any contact, stop and advise. Timeout 802.
3: I copy, Sharon, en route to 3500 Keith Street Northwest. To the lobby for a fall call. It's going to be a 96-year-old female, 100 pounds. She fell, hit her head, and is now throwing up, and she's complaining of shoulder pain. She's going to be on the independent living side in the lobby.
2: And then go to school and verbal with the caller. Advised the juvenile got upset about not letting him use the caller's laptop to talk with friends.
0: There you go, though.
4: Okay. Field 4 dispatch, can you give me some guidance from where I'm sitting now?
1: 204, I'm not showing your AVL on, but they advise they're going to be off where the semis used to park. You can go through the gravel there, and their driveways should be able to be seen.
3: ...96-year-old female patient, 100 pounds. She fell, hit her head, and she's now vomiting and is having shoulder pain.

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0: To a 42-10, when you turn left off Georgetown, the gravel driveway, stay to the right, I guess, where I'm at.
2: Careful.
1: 203-208, copy, probably. Adrian Route, 373 Virgil Reimer Road, Northeast. Caller advised there's an abandoned wrecked vehicle here in Chican Gao. Appears to be in black Nissan Maxima. Has a temporary tag on it.
3: Charlie 502.
1: Go ahead.
3: Transporting two males from the JC to the juvenile JC.
1: Next copy.
0: 204, can you copy a tag for this address? Make sure I'm in the right spot.
1: 204, go ahead.
0: 058, Baker, Henry, Paul, Queen.
1: Next copy.
4: 208. My cat's not updating. Can I get the address again?
1: It's 373 Virgil Reimer Road, Northeast. 373 Virgil Reimer Road, Northeast.
5: Gentlemen, what was the info on that vehicle? Is it an abandoned vehicle?
1: In wrecked vehicle, black Nissan Maxima.
5: Well, that's probably going to be that vehicle that fled from them last night.
4: For. Utility, are you going to be available?
6: Working on that question.

0: 204, that tech comes back to 6839 Georgetown Road Northwest.
1: Is that the address I'm supposed to be at, or is it a different one?
0: 6837 is your address you're supposed to be at.
1: Okay, I'll go back out and go to the right, or to the left on the driveway.

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0: 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She said stay to the left and go up the hill.
1: That's what I'm doing now.
0: I copy.
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1: Copy.

0: 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He's not a county or city. He's doing, she's going to contact Hamilton County Juvenile Drug Help Petition. Where can I?
1: Left.

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1: 7356.
0: It's going to be at Strawberry Lane Northeast on Old Power Line Road Northeast, Strawberry and Old Power Line. 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Looks like they're covered up in a tarp, possibly sleeping. Caller was unwilling to check.

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0: 10-14, two males, leaving J.C. and after 10-8 Federal Report.

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0: It's going to be an investigation unknown at the Holiday Motel, 1600 South Lee Highway, Southwest, 1600 South Lee Highway, Southwest, room 127. There's a Megan Fry there requesting an officer, says that she doesn't have a phone and the hotel won't let her use theirs. Would you like any ADC on that?
1: No. Not actually.

0: Last thing you didn't get out.
1: Joey, we're out here.
0: I copy 204, everything okay. Copy.
2: Copy.
1: Bob had it on scene.
2: Copy. Bob 2 beginning.
0: Adam 1, I copy.
1: Do you want to copy a draw out tie?
0: Good.
1: Queen, Young, Tom, Fav, Nora, Sam, Frank. It's going to be a vehicle from last night. It's on our side.
0: I copy.

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0: Julie, will you check the tab for last night, see if there's any prowlers in the surrounding area between 2 o'clock and 7?
1: That's okay.

0: Okay, so come in contact tonight. 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
1: Howdy. Salva 2 ending. Go ahead. 412.2. 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
3: 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A 2016 Nissan Maxima, black in color, to Melanie Thomas, out of Louisville, Tennessee. Expiration's going to be 1126 NSR.

Truly, I'm not seeing any prowlers. There was one at the same time of the traffic stop on Cobblestone Road Northwest, or correction, Cobblestone Creek and White Oak Valley Road Northwest.

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0: 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There's nothing showing for a crash at water level in London.
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0: Call center on my screen's already showing I'm already logged in. 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
0: 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The VIN returns to 2013, blue Ford registered to a Jordan Malone out of Dayton, Tennessee, NSR.
1: Caller says he is on oxygen, very disoriented, possibly has pneumonia per caller.

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1: 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For difficulty breathing, it's going to be a male patient around 160 pounds, 56 years of age, complaining of shortness of breath, and hooked his O2 last night. Now he seems confused.

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1: Okay. I copy showing en route to 4312 Holiday Inn Expressway Northwest at Erlanger Express Care. Patient's going to be in the lobby for a non-emergency sick 25-year-old female, 250 pounds, saying that she has a cold and is dehydrated.

0: 506. 506, we're going to be back in service with paperwork.
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2: 202, same. Yates will be on scene there in just a second.
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0: Go ahead.
1: Usually a patient letter with EMS. We're going to be released from here. This thing's going to be terminated. All fire units back in service.
0: I copy back in service. Command terminated. 904.

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1: Okay.
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1: My copy turning route to 509 Old Federal Road Southeast for a non-emergency sick call. It is going to be for a 70-year-old male, 170 pounds, urinating blood for the past 2 days, does have high blood pressure and congestive heart failure.
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0: Are you showing negative locals, negative McMahon, showing one out of Dalton, Georgia, for a probation violation and pickups around counties of Murray, Gordon, Catoosa, and Walker only?

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0: Can you all be en route 308th Street Northeast, 300, apartment 1111? Caller advised the black male here is harassing the students. He's currently in his apartment, but the caller wants a report made.

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2: Got another request to swing in the Holiday Motel, room 127, check on Miss Fry. 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I know you went out there at 819, no contact.
3: No, I'll make contact. She's as fine as she can be today.
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0: Oh, four. You can show us around.
1: I copy. Straight in route to 3530 Keith Street, Northwest. First sit call. It's going to be an 80-year-old female, 133 pounds. She's going to be in room 36.
2: Go ahead.
3: 154-055-398. That's going to be suspect on this.
2: Okay.

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It'll be a green hoodie.

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1: Two tens are out. That's gonna be engine 2 and engine 5 will be responding.
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4: Hey, sir, if you can put me on that, I'll handle it.

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0: We serve a CAD for me for a non-emergency checkup at First Baptist, and then just close it out and show me a service.
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0: 56 or 73. You're getting furs on this, yeah. Oh, he's walking on West Railroad. He's walking on West Railroad. Looks like towards 6. Alright, if you'll just hold him there, I'll get there in a minute.
1: Two teams on scene, that'll be Fire Command. I got nothing visible from the exterior of the building.
2: Be on scene. Command started 9:39.

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2: 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They're doing some construction work in there.
3: Goodwin Road Southwest. 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Caller's not on scene but has cameras.
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0: 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Code line 10, correction line 8.
1: Yeah, well, I see it.

0: 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He is 10-15.
1: Thank you.
2: Hey,
3: 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Officer 2210.

0: May need you to.
1: Do we know if there's anybody staying in room 403?
0: It's not the actual room, it's the hallway doors in that vicinity.
1: Copy. Everything's clear up here.
0: Okay, we're on the phone with the alarm company down there, so that's a common problem. He's going to come look at it. I'm going to head back down.
1: Two copies, coming down.

0: 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I've got him in route.
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1: Go ahead.
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1: 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Somebody's phone's in a red way.
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0: 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Here are other units you can cancel. There's a APB truck out here working.
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1: Go ahead, sir.
0: I got the phone. I'm going to enter it into the department for safekeeping. Can I?
1: No, coming. Copy your call.
0: Go ahead.
1: 267 Bohannon's Road Southeast. Caller advised that there's two dogs left at an abandoned house here. One's going to be black and brown. Correction, one black, one brown. Both are going to be medium-sized.
2: That's going to be the same call I dealt with yesterday. If you'll leave it in service, I'll take care of it.
1: I copy.
0: Not copy. Thank you.

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1: $85, I'm gonna put phone traffic on your screen. Actually, disregard. Aware 4, can you take that?
2: Before I got it.

0: Tilting.
1: Go ahead.
0: Yeah, it was an APB truck. They're clearing the scene here in just a minute. I'll try giving your caller a call, but straight voicemail times two. I'm taking.
1: Copy.

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1: 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It's going to be for a 26-year-old female, around 280 pounds. Started feeling dizzy, weak, elevated heart rate, and difficulty breathing this morning.

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1: SPCA advised they will be en route with you as soon as they can. They can't guarantee that they'll pick up the dogs, though.
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1: Route to 3635 Georgetown Road Northwest for a non-emergency mental disturbance. Ellie is on scene with the juveniles requesting transportation.
2: To her mother. 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Mother's not going to be with the caller. Mother's being harassed by an Anthony We Hunt subject.
0: Okay. It'll be ours. We didn't get paperwork well in our last one, so we'll take it.
1: I copy.

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0: Ending mileage 463.2.
2: Okay. 507, that address is going to be 2272.
0: Will you update SPCA and advise them that they do have food and water here, but one of them is slightly limping?
1: I copy.
3: I'm not myself.
0: Here, see if they've seen anybody dropping off food or water for the dogs.
1: All right, copy.

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0: 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I'll be 10-8.

0: 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Five oh six, we'll be back in service. 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
1: Good.
0: OCA for a 1043. You can close it out.
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3: 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We're also going to have the SRO on board.
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0: 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Black sedan versus a blue SUV. I advise they should be in the intersection. 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
2: 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So far, just one patient. At the intersection there, accident with injuries. Looks like we have two cars, one possible patient, unknown injuries.
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1: General.
3: Stay with
1: it. Need you en route to North Lee and Anatole. Meet with City, take it to Sunset Memorial.
2: What time are you leaving?
1: It was supposed to leave at 10:30. We accidentally didn't put it in until exactly at 10:30.
2: I'm a long ways from there. They've already left. There's no way I can catch them. Is anybody up on the north end on the map?
0: Forty-one. Copy number 28.
1: Right.
0: Tennessee 922, Baker Henry, Paul Roberts.

0: 40, can we get on call times two, please?
1: Mike, it'll be 8th. Correction, Auto Depot.
0: Copy, Auto Depot.
2: Two four. I'm gonna come down here some parking. Try to get ahead of.
3: All right, copy. I'm calling the funeral home now to see if they left yet.

0: full when we copy deal.
1: Yeah.
0: 041-100-788. And just be advised, we have both northbound lanes blocked here, Keith and Henderson.
1: Okay.

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1: Go ahead.
0: They're lining up the funeral now. It's not left yet. City's trying to get someone in or out.
1: Okay.

0: 3354, can you copy a funeral escort? Correction, 3999, can you copy a funeral escort?
1: And I go ahead.
0: It's going to be leaving companion funeral home. County's preparing to meet you at Northland Anatole to take the rest of the way.
1: 10-4, what time?
0: Was supposed to be for 10:30. We didn't put it until about 10:40. They said they're lining up now.
1: All right, I'm at 20th Street, so I'll head on back around there.
2: I have 910 Emmett Avenue. I pulled the cat trap.
0: Okay.
3: 73, I'm 10-8.
0: Okay.

0: 04.
1: Yeah.
0: Did the city make it there? No, I'm about a minute away.
2: Engine 2, I copy back in service.
3: Graham.
4: You can go ahead and shut down at number 2 line.
3: $39.99. They're advising they just started pulling it.
5: It's 10-4. We're 10-9-7. I'll see if I can catch up with them.
3: Okay.
6: 41. Is that 10-4 going to sunset?

0: to it.
1: Okay. They catch it, let me know. I'll try to go here real soon, cut off, and get ahead of them.
0: Copy. No, copy. I'll let them know.

0: That car will stay with this intersection.
1: Okay.
2: Trevor, y'all going back to South Lee and then back down that way, or where are you going?
0: Harrison Pike.
1: We're going over here to Withrow, Pleasant Grove, Palmer, Bancroft, Harrison Pike.
3: Probably running another 502. Go ahead. We're clear. Copy.

0: For 40, that's a negative. They didn't give me one.
1: And 4, just be advised, we still have northbound shut down right now until they get here.
0: Okay.

0: 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Advisory 999 that he's going to proceed through northbound in case we're making way for just the procession.
1: Not copy. 3999, do you copy direct?
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1: Not copy.

0: 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Two oh seven, everything okay?
1: Yeah, 10-4.
0: I'm dropping. Okay.

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1: Go ahead.
0: One patient signed an AMA, one patient slowed for transport. Both vehicles are out of the way. We've left the scene with CPD. You show instrument before back in service. Fire command is terminated.
1: A copy back in service. 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
1: Hi, copy.

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1: I copy.
2: I'm 1098, I seen 14. We're back 10-8.
1: Sorry. Can you copy harassment?
3: Yeah, I copy.
1: They're going to be in the JC lobby on a report of harassment over Facebook.
4: Go ahead.
5: Non domain 66.0, and we also got one AMA at the scene.
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0: 207.
1: Go ahead.
0: SPCA says that they don't have the ability to get the dogs right now. They said that if somebody calls in saying that the dogs are chasing the kids again or something along those lines, give them a call back on today.
1: Copy.
2: Through, and I spoke to your caller advisor over options on tonight.
1: Copy.
3: Madam.
1: Go ahead.
3: Hamilton County's back in Hamilton County. We're 10-8.
1: I copy.
3: Good job, guys.

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1: Go ahead.
0: I forgot to advise, but we're back in service.
1: Okay.
2: All units, stand by for below information. All units, be on the lookout for a metallic brown Hummer type vehicle, black male driver, front end damage. It's involved in a hit and run on I-75 around the 25 mile marker going southbound. 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Time 11:10.

0: Oh, you've been standing by for a Bolo from THV. Oh, yeah, and stay on the lookout for a metallic brown Hummer. It's going to have heavy vehicle or front-end damage from an accident at 25 I-75 southbound. Advised that it took off from the scene. Timeout's going to be 11:12.
1: Two, I'll be out 10:10.
0: Copy.
2: Two oh four. Heroes dropped off on the next surge.
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0: I'll show you responding 161, 161, Hidden Oaks Trail Northeast for a fire alarm. It's showing an office smoke alarm. The responsible party did not answer.

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3: Okay. 341. Auto Depot has a vehicle. Jenny with a crash board.
1: Okay.

She's been advised you can take me off this and put me on that follow-up on each street.

0: 54, can you copy another report?
1: 54.
0: This one's also going to be at the JC lobby. They're wanting to make an in-person report about a harassment from the neighbors.
2: Red gate, same traffic. 11, same traffic.
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3: 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It's going to be a 67-year-old male patient, 305 pounds, having urinary issues, bladder pain, has a catheter, and it's not working per patient. I do have maintenance in route because he cannot unlock the door.

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1: Good.
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0: 3341, can you copy a welfare check?
1: 41.
0: Can be in and around Chambliss Avenue at 25th Street. Chambliss Avenue at 25th Street. Caller is a passerby and advised there was a black female, appeared to be blind, walking with a cane, walking back and forth on Chambliss, last seen heading towards the direction of 25th. They're just wanting her checked on.
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0: 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Just revised, they couldn't provide a description for us.

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0: Simple.
1: Two oh three, two oh two, copy on line. 3276 Spring Place Road Southeast. 3276 Spring Place Road Southeast. Caller, you're advised there's a lady kicking his door outside yelling.

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1: Don't worry, three.
0: Are you still 10-6 on your last item?
1: 10-50. I want 10-8 with the report.
0: No, copy. That's my apologies.
1: Hydro, grab the retreat.
2: Yep.
3: It's going to be a female tailing at the caller. Originally said walking down Spring Place and then advised about a white Dodge Caravan with a pink sticker.

0: doing.
1: Good.
0: Where 10A from this, on that Spring Place traffic, did you advise that they're now in a vehicle going towards town?
1: Yeah, they're in a white Dodge Caravan with a pink sticker, headed towards town. Driver's going to be a white female, blonde hair.
0: 10-4, you can cancel those other units. Myself and 308 will be en route.
1: Copy, 203, 202, I'll put you back in service.
0: 3, I copy.
1: And 308. Female may possibly have drugs on her. Actually, disregard 3999.
0: 99, go ahead.
1: Can you be en route to a disabled vehicle at the carrying place?
0: 10-4 en route, about 5 minutes away.
1: Not copy. It's going to be a black BMW.

0: 505 responding.
1: I copy, showing in route to 735 Spring Street, Northwest for a non-emergency sick. It's going to be a male patient, seeing that his arms are going numb, thinks he's having a panic attack, having some shoulder pain as well, and very lightheaded.

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0: 207, really. And next to that store, at the apartment complex, there's a white Dodge Caravan. It looked unoccupied, though, if you don't mind just checking on that. I'm going to try to turn back around.
1: Second. Chill, I'll go over there with him.

0: 九三正西冲烟。
1: Go ahead.
0: Paul David, 54978.
1: Copy.
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1: Go ahead.
2: She just run out of gas. I'm going to go here in the carrier center, if they got a gas can, and try to get her some gas.
1: No copy. Sir.
0: Joe Stone, did the caller advise where that pink sticker was located on the white caravan?
1: They did. I'll give them a call and ask.
0: This one doesn't have a pink sticker at all, so I don't believe this is going to be it.
1: I copy.

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0: David, that's going to be a 2016 Mercedes black and color to Austin Hip 1714 Arbor Hills Drive Southeast. Expirations can be 927 NSR.
1: Yeah.

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1: Good.
0: This isn't going to be the vehicle, and I see in line 14, caller doesn't want contact, so you can show all units to me.
1: I copy. One, can you call in?
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0: I'm at Life Circle Women's Health, 2301 North Cooley Street, 2301. They're advising they've got a vehicle here that's been sitting a while for about 1 to 2 hours, dark gray Genesis SUV with Carolina tags. Advised that the back door was left open. There were medications left in the vehicle. They've checked it with all their patients, and nobody's claiming it.
1: 41, you can cancel 66. I'll take care of it.
0: No,

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1: Thanks.

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2: 85.
0: Enemy at 4822 East Circle Drive Northwest, 4822. Caller advised they're getting harassed by the neighbor. It's been ongoing for about a year now. And advised that it's about 3 male parties, 2 trucks in front of the neighbor's house that are threatening to cut things in her yard.

Okay, disregard my last. It's not going to be the neighbors that's the issue. It's going to be the lawn care company that the neighbors fired. It's ongoing for 3 years. They're worried about the lawn company harassing her.

0: Every 20.
1: Go ahead.
2: 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It's not going to be the neighbors that's the issue. It's going to be the lawn care company that the neighbors fired. It's ongoing for 3 years.

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1: 10-4, just leave it open for a few, please.
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0: 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You got a return on that North Carolina 28.
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0: 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Expiration showing 727 NSR.
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1: 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It's going to be apartment 22A on eviction notice.
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0: 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No, it's Deception 20 Fitch Street Fire Command. We're going in to investigate.
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0: We're back to out with this strange vehicle at Karen Place.
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2: It's going to be Spring Place Road Southeast, Mason Road Southeast. 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

0: 去城乡别空。
1: Okay.
0: These are up to north and south, 2862 South Lee Highway Southwest. They advised one of their drivers lost a tag, needs to make a report. They're wanting contact in person.
1: Temple.
2: Thirty-three forty. Everything's still okay there.
3: Yeah, I'm Temple.

0: 3999.
1: Go ahead.
0: We're 1098. She's back on the move.
1: Not copy.
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2: 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Back up.
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3: I'll be out at 1600, correction. 1131 Galt Street, and it's going to be apartment 38B, writ of possession.
4: Copy.

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1: Good.
0: You send me a transport unit to Bradley to transport one juvenile.
1: I copy. 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
1: I'm calling in.
0: I copy.
2: Truck and trailer with a lawnmower and cones, high rate of speed, threw a beer can out its window. Should be a Hispanic male driver. Almost hit several vehicles. It should be a flatbed truck. We'll tag 661 Baker Sam Charles Tom

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1: Beautiful.
0: Industrial Drive Southwest. Got a male subject. Correction, it's going to be a black female, skinny, pulling a bag down on the road, black t-shirt, white shorts. Evidently, she threatened to shoot the caller there at that location. She's going towards AP 40 at this time.
2: .204, can you be en route to Bradley for Edward 20?
1: Yeah.
2: Yeah, copy.

Cioè, transporting two males from juvenile back to the J3. Sono Ultima.

0: All units, stand by for a reckless driver, Bolo. All units in the area of 25 I-75 northbound, be on the lookout for a truck pulling a trailer with a lawnmower and cones, driving recklessly, going upwards of 100 miles an hour. It's going to have a Hispanic male driver. Timeout's going to be 12:51.
1: Inner pocket.
0: Good.
2: If you open me up a CAD for a harassment report and just use the JC for the address for now.
0: I copy.
3: Adam, I've been on Blue Springs on speed reduction.
0: I copy.

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0: Well, Tennessee, first is 082-771-841. Second, 152-801-751.
2: Street southeast on a writ of possession.
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0: Will you check both out of Ray and McMinn, please?
1: Okay, the first one on Catlin is going to be revoked DUI. Second one's going to be suspended.
0: North Carolina, Robert John David 6665, be on a silver Mercedes, GLS 500.
2: Copy. I copy.

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2: Now, there's a motorcycle inbound from my location, a white male rider, no helmet on.
1: I got me 308. Can you Volo for that on screen, please?
3: I had a note in my cab there. I'm 10-8, I'll Volo for it.
1: Thanks, copy.

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3: 15 I-75 northbound. Be on the lookout for a white semi with a Freightliner on the side door. Swerving all over the roadway, almost hitting multiple other vehicles. Timeout's going to be 12:59.

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0: It's a green sports bike, white male rider glasses, a white ball hat, or ball cap.
1: I show you responding 2835 2835 Key Street Northwest at the Arby's. Caller says there's a bush on fire there. It's about 4 foot in length, just contained to the bush. They've tried a fire extinguisher. It's not working. To the left of the Hardy.
2: Cooper showing a valid Texas DL. It's showing one out of Texas in state pickup only on a just listed family offense.

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0: Dove, are you able to copy a call?
1: Everything's okay.
2: I copy.
3: JO2, I don't know where he made it to, and I turned around on him. A lot of cars in between. Okay.
2: I copy. Copy.
0: Are you out with 66?
4: I'm almost 97.
0: Not copy. 66, you still 10-4?
1: That's correct. You get back to those other counties.
0: Yeah, they're going to be negative.
1: 10-4. Drop Polk as well.
0: Not copy.

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0: 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Can you copy if you're on escort?
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En route with a juvenile to the juvenile center, beginning mileage 54783.

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0: That's on Burgess Valid. 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
0: I need an OCA Cleveland High School for a miscellaneous report.
1: Not copy. It should be on your screen.

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1: That copy. 404, I'm going to put a phone traffic on you, sir.
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1: 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Unlock this door.
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1: I 204, they're having to send somebody out there to open it. They're on their way.
2: Thank you.

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0: 195. You go ahead and clear that call. The caller had apparently already been by the shelter, so I think that was before or after they called.
1: They're coming.
2: You're 167 Old Paso Place Northeast. Got an abandoned, broke down vehicle in the roadway. It should be a white older model SUV. Caller advised the male was there, but he got out and walked off and just left it there. Unknown description.

0: Baker 207, copy a call.
1: 207.
0: It's going to be in the JC lobby, lost tag.
2: So we'll keep him in service. When I get done with this complaint, I'll handle that.
0: I copy. 207, you disregard.
3: 207, I copy. Thank you, sir.

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1: End request.
0: Good.
1: Send 1047, my location. 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
0: I copy.
1: Just have them come to the gym site.
0: I copy.
2: 203, do they still need me?
0: Negative, I'll put you back in service.
2: 10-4.
0: Edward 12, do you have a age for the student?
1: She's 12.
0: I copy. Do you know roughly?
1: 70 to 80 pounds.
0: I copy.

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0: 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You can assign me to that lost tag here at the jail.
1: Copy.

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1: Hey.
0: It's going to be 33 I-75 northbound, 3500 RAM. Caller's going to be in the sleeper with Ohio tag, said that she's with her boyfriend in the vehicle. Boyfriend's going to be a Chris Soar.
1: Continue, miles northbound.
0: Should be southbound.
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0: Copy.

0: 208-210. 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He's not letting her use his phone or a tablet or anything. They're headed towards Georgia.
1: So when did she yell against her will or anything, or are they just the phone thing?
2: Five oh four, on scene.

0: aware 14. I'm putting the phone traffic on your screen.
1: Well, they're not arguing. 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

0: Edward 12. ETA on the 47.
1: They should be getting on scene. They're marked on scene.
0: Okay. Just have them come around to the gym.

0: 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Can y'all copy that harassment in progress?
1: Morning.
0: Can y'all be in and out AutoZone on Keith? 4365 Key Street Northwest, 4365. 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Male party, possible GOA in a black truck.
1: Well, you can free up 85. I'll advise if I need further.
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1: Copy.
2: .340. Can you ask your female if that was a black van or a black truck?
0: Him and then Dooley. Show something with that.
1: Copy.

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1: Look.
2: But it's right dead center of the intersection.

0: Are the vehicles out of the roadway?
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3: Later, Pop.
1: God.
3: EMS will be transporting here in just a few. Go ahead and show us 10X.
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4: Underground.
1: Not copy. It's going to be at the intersection of MN Street at Dooley Street. EMS 503 calls in. We don't have any further. Go ahead.
4: I'm 10-8 off now.
1: I copy.
3: Initial call. 45 only. It's a red tire on the white vehicle.
1: Go ahead.
2: I've had no contact. Can you show me 10-8?

0: 8. Do you want me to show you in service as well?
1: Yeah, that's fine. I've been at the 23, no contact.
0: All right, copy.
2: 202, can you put me back on that harassment report at the jail for another, please?
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0: 54, the westbound, eastbound intersection right here, we're going to have it shut down on Inman.
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1: Good.
0: I'm in a school zone at Northley Elementary.
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2: Yeah, I'm very soon.
1: Can I copy?
3: Georgia pickup only for a probation violation.
4: Okay, for.
2: Yeah, I'm in a water school zone.
1: Copy.

0: 85, did they advise row 1?
1: That's correct. Row 1 in a black van.
2: I have on call and route for 1. I have the 2840.
1: Go ahead.
2: 445 Bravo Sierra November Papa.
1: No, copy. It'll be auto default.

0: 85. He's GOA, but will you call me 28?
1: Yeah.
0: 679 Baker Queen George George.
1: And I've got a return on a 2014 black Kia sedan to a LaKeisha Zachary of Georgetown Road Northwest, 926 expiration. I'm sorry.

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0: 500 Medical Alarm, North of Coley Street.
1: Okay.
2: Two ten two oh three, copy welfare check. Changing route 382 Thoroughbred Drive Northwest. Caller advised that a virtual student in the computer was flagged for having suicidal ideations. It's going to be a 13-year-old female. They tried to make contact with the parents. They advised that no one was there.

0: got coffee.
1: Having King calling. 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Seven oh seven, everything okay? Seven oh seven, everything okay?
2: I'm good so far.
1: I copy 705, everything's still okay.
3: 10-4.
1: I copy.

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1: Go ahead.
0: Everything has occurred in different counties. He's been advised who to contact. I'm 10-8.
1: I copy.

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1: All units, stand by for Bolo. All units, be on the lookout for a black Kia van bearing Tennessee 679 Baker Queen George George, 679 Baker Queen George George. Black male driver is wanting to be Boloed for questioning. Any contact, stop and advise. Timeout 1427.

0: 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I don't have exact numerics yet, but I'll be going to 56.
1: Gonna have a black male driver in it. Stop it for questioning. Possibly gonna have driver be Xavier Palmer.

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0: 707. That's going to come back to a 2013 Nissan Altima white and color 2 Constance Isom out of Dixon, Tennessee. 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
1: Okay, I'm 10-8, no contact.
0: I copy. Who is your subject on this?
1: It's a Mark Calfee.
0: I copy. Kendall Calfee called in for a kitten at 1329 today.
1: Okay. Adam 4, I'm copy still.
0: Good.
1: 4900 North Lee, it's on a Washington. Charles X-ray Lincoln 2788, black Toyota Camry.
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0: I copy.

I show you responding 220-220 Orain Road Northeast at the YMCA. Call says the alarm is going off for a duck detection. It's showing at the hallway at Racquetball. It is silenced, but they want it checked out.

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0: Check the area, MN Street at Keith Street. MN Street at Keith Street for a white female, heavy set, blonde hair, in a wheelchair. Caller is saying that she's controlling the wheelchair backwards.
1: I believe that she is a he. It's Douglas Clowers. He does this every day. Good night.
0: All right.

I show you responding. 2625, K625, Linda Circle, Southeast for difficulty breathing. The 63-year-old patient weighs 500 pounds. They fell trying to get back in the house and they're now having difficulty breathing.

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1: 505, showing round 2625 Linda Circle Southeast. I've also got fire in round. Difficulty breathing. Patient is conscious. Better now since they set up. Emphysema and COPD. 4 liters of O2.
2: That's going to be 2625-2625 Linda Circle Southeast.

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0: 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And in person contact at the LP office for a status report.

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0: I've been route with this. Female juvenile to the ER beginning is 463. And also her father is en route to meet us there.
1: Copy.
2: Two
1: 10-year times 1450, 203. You had a lot of echo.
2: I'll be following.
1: Copy.

0: 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Your OC is going to be 41201, 41201.
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0: Yeah, that's correct.
1: 10-4, I'm going to give him a call.
0: My copy. Thank you.
2: 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Can you show me on route to 2324 Georgetown Road? It's going to be apartment 703.
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0: No unit, stand by for a reckless driver, Bolo. No units in the area, Flat Springs, Cedar Springs Road, Southeast. Be on the lookout for a dump truck. Nearly ran a mail over on a tractor going at 70 miles an hour down Light Springs. Timeout is 1457.
1: Day 3, where was 207 at?
0: 207's at 780 Howard Circle, Southeast.
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0: Copy, you in contact?
2: Yeah, stand by. Hold my call, I'm out here at 40.
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3366. Can you copy, Paul? Can you be en route to Hiwassee Mental Health, South Dakota, 940 South Dakota Street? They've got a 57-year-old male, 6404 son, needing to be taken down to the hospital.

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1: 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I got about a 250-pound, 76-year-old female that just slid down, not hurt.

0: 7-3. I'm clear in the North Lee school zone. I'm getting out of the water buildings now.
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1: 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I can reassign you. I don't have any CIT working right now.
0: Yeah, I know. It's watching. 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
1: 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Are you clear off your call?
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2: 73, I don't see anything in the roadway. I'll be 10-8 as well.
1: No.

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0: The citation of two charges.
1: 非常非常。
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0: 7 copies.
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2: Boy, yeah. We got that mail the time.
1: No.
3: $31.95. Was there an address for that Audrey Haley subject?
1: That's correct. Stand by one. I'll pull it back up. $31.95. It's going to be 2901 Clearwater Drive. 2901. Going to be at the Pilot Travel Center, 281 Pleasant Grove Road, Southwest 281. Callers advising two semis towards the back of the lot, back into each other.
4: ...145 pounds, fell out of his wheelchair, possibly broke his hip.

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0: 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Will you ask TGP if they want to do an inspection on it since it's a diesel tank that was hit?
1: Not got 44. I'm en route over to that 1045 on Keith. Not copy. Thank you.

0: before Constitution 28? It's going to be 111. Correction, 111. Baker Sam Henry King. Second one, Baker Sam Mary 3947.
1: Off the bus a little bit after 3 and is not home. Caller's en route to the house now.

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0: Four.
1: I'm not copying.
0: Probably en route to Broomfield as well.
1: I copy.

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1: Need you to route 1720 Greendale Drive Northeast. Call taker advised that the caller wanted to give books to the JC again. They did the same thing last year, but the caller seemed very confused this time.

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1: Okay.
0: 3870531. Second one, 134, 315, 113.
1: No.

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1: Copy.

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1: 54, I'll give her a phone call.
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0: 44.
1: Yeah.
0: Yes, EMS, en route to my location just for a checkup.
1: Not copy. Do you have a complaint?
0: Nick.

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1: Ten thirty is fine.

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1: Go ahead, sir.
0: Sir, can you log me 10-7? Have a good afternoon.
1: I copy you too.

0: Oh, yeah, stand by for a reckless driver, Bolo. My unit's in the area of Spring Place, Sam Whaley. 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Be on the lookout for a Dodge Ram, light in color, Tennessee tag 602 Baker, 00 Baker. Driving all over the road, cannot maintain its lane. Timeout's going to be 15:45.
1: Sorry, wait, you can put me on there, I'm behind it.
0: Not copy.

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0: It'll be Wildwood 6th Street. It's going to be that tag from the Bolo.
1: Copy.
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1: I'm dropping.
2: 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I can't get a hold of her. 10-8.
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0: 204, can you copy a victim notification?
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0: It's going to be 552 Mount Zion Road Northwest. Notify Blaine Hambly that Ricky Dalton's being released.
1: Careful.

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0: Paul David 55182. Gonna be pulling into Campania on Georgetown.
1: Next. Thank you.

0: 3373, can you copy MVA?
1: Go ahead.
0: That'd be 14th Street at Elrod Street, two vehicle MVA black Buick SUV versus a gray Honda Elantra and the roadway on 14th.
2: 54, you can show me a route with it.
0: Not copy. Good.
3: I got this down 1015 or up to county. 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
0: Go ahead, Lewis.
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0: 3366, can you copy your call? We interrupt. PD make contact with a Judy call wanting to report a scam caller. 3341, can you copy an NVIDIA?
1: 41.
0: Yeah, Utopia Nell Spa, 2401 Key Street Northwest, 2401. Call it revised. They saw someone hit another vehicle and leave. A white diesel truck is the one that left. Hit a silver Jeep Compass.
2: No worries. We all handle the lobby traffic.
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1: 208, go ahead.
0: If you can get a hold of 204, just let him know that Blaine's been notified by a phone call. He can cancel.
1: I copy, 204, I'll put you back in service.
2: Anyway, first hit call, it's going to be a 60-year-old male, 245 pounds, having a blood pressure of 243 over 168, and blood sugar is over 300.
1: Look. We copy.
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2: I copy. It's going to be at 3530 Keith Street Northwest, room 27, B as in Baker, for a non-emergency sick call. It's going to be an 81-year-old female having increased cough and mucus, respiratory failure, 169 pounds.

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0: 258. I'm not showing anything for the date of birth. 12/12/91. 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
2: Six. 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
0: First, going to be for the vehicle that fled. Tennessee, William Victor, 6143. Second's going to be Tennessee, 125, Baker George, North Frank.

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1: 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Caller here is about that they've got a homeless male slumped over, not responding, not responsive, not moving. Unknown on breathing. I don't think the caller is gonna get closer. They're partially in the roadway per caller.

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0: Good.
2: Chilling route to Food City. At Oak Boy Crossing. Maybe with this other party.
0: Not coming.

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1: 24, I'm on scene.
0: Copy. Two oh four, 207, copy a domestic.
2: 204.
0: 207. Nijin Rao, 3180 South Lee Highway Southwest, lot 29. Caller says that her husband's trying to kick her out. She advised she is on the lease.
3: Two oh two, you can keep 207 service, I'll be in route 4.
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1: Next.

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1: 207-308.
0: It's going to be the Circle K at water level 2890 Water Level Highway. Caller advised that they gave a ride to an older lady, possibly with dementia. She was a little verbally aggressive and couldn't give where she lived or where to go. They dropped her off here. She's going to have long sleeve, green shirt, jean skirt, and light blue and green sneakers. Dude, I couldn't copy you.
1: You can put me 97 on my
0: head. I copy.
1: Any crash report?
0: Look. Wait, 258, are you still 10-6 on that fuel stop traffic?

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1: No copy.
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1: I copy. Adam 4, can you copy a disabled vehicle? It's going to be Pickens Street Southeast, Spring Place Road Southeast. They advise that a gold Honda minivan is parked by the entrance of Family Dollar and blocking nearly the whole road.

0: 56. 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He's fine. 298.
1: I come. I made contact with both the father and the juvenile. They both seem fine. I'll be 10.
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1: Like, 20th and Parker on motorcycle, no 28 display.
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1: 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Good.
3: 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I'm in route to the PD.
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0: 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I also added a VIN if you could check that, please.
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0: Mobile Crisis is requesting an escort to meet at 2426 Rodney Drive Southeast. They're advising Billy Harvey is having a manic episode and thinks they'll be aggressive. Adam 2, 10-7. Adam 2, I copy.
2: Four. They're going to be valid negative. That Vin comes back non-falling. That's the one.
3: Four, thank you.

0: 3366, can you copy a business line? 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
1: That van's going. 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

0: 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I also believe it's going to be Billy Haney, H-A-N-E-Y, 11/21/1977.
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0: 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Need you en route to 310 Baldwin Street Southeast, 310 Baldwin Street Southeast. Call advised, there's a white Volkswagen parked on the side of the street.
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0: Last unit, I covered you.
1: 201, I'm 10-8.
0: I copy. They advise that the vehicle is going to be parked weird at spot on the side of the road.

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6'2". That's going to be a 2010 Ford Edge red in color to Garrett Herring out of Riceville, Tennessee. 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

0: going to be 280, correction, 2810 Archer Lane Southeast. Call advised they found a 2-year-old male walking down the road. She has him in the car and doesn't know who he belongs to.
1: I'll verify when I get there, but he probably belongs over on Will Hoyt Drive. I saw him yesterday.
0: Copy.
2: 3-4, what's your 20?
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2: 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I'll be in route with 202.
0: I copy 204. I'll put you back in service.
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1: Copy.

0: whoever's coming in route. We're here in Archer. Let's split up, just start knocking on some doors.
1: Two, three, I've got
0: they come from the direction of Pine.

0: 2-1. I'll be out at 2808 Pine Drive. Check this residence. We've had a kid wander off here before.
1: I copy.

0: Joseph.
1: Go ahead.
0: When you get a chance, can you check with the hospital? I believe they faxed that over.
1: I copy.
2: Go ahead. You and have EMS en route just for a welfare checkup on the child, please. No telling how long he's been out.
1: I copy. Do you want some emergency or not?
2: No, it's fine.
1: Copy.
2: Go ahead.
3: There's no vehicles here, but there's a downstairs door wide open. I believe it might be the people here. They might have left to go look for the kid in the area. I believe they might belong over here.
2: Okay. 202, can you look back in previous address that he's at and see if you can find a name for the child that was missing over there before?

0: 202 and 201. Grandma, the child just showed up over here.
1: 10-4. See if you can verify if this is going to be their address or not, where I'm at.

501, can you go to that non-emergency checkup, Archer Lane, Southeast?

0: 2-3, I'm over here with 2-2.
1: Copy. And the children's name from the last one was Haley Dale and Jonathan Wallace.
0: I'm back out here at the complainant's address.
1: Copy. Good.
0: No contact with any crash vehicle all the way to the county line, 10-8 is against the THP.
1: Copy.
2: Tim, we're coming back in service.
3: Copy.

0: Well, I'm in route. I copy the info. It's just, can you give me a time frame of how long the kid's been missing?
1: Copy, standby.

501, Ellie has no idea how long he's been out there for.

0: 207201. Is that child going to belong to that one that me and you got out with before?
1: No, that's what I thought, that it's not going to be that address.
0: 10-4.
2: EMS 501 is en route to you from Station 2.
1: Okay, thank you.

0: 500-505, unconscious call, Buchanan Road, Southeast.
1: Yeah, we are.

0: 1 to 500, you want to swap or keep it how it is?
1: We can swap since you're ahead of me.
0: One, show me your out to the under sponsor.
2: Copy.
3: Some juvenile or anything like that goes.
2: I copy.
4: To 3542 Buchanan Road, Southeast Fern Conscious Call. It is going to be a 63-year-old male, 180 pounds, just got out of the hospital and no longer responding.
0: Couldn't advise what he was in the hospital for.
2: Southeast.
3: That's correct.
2: Yeah, copy. We had a missing juvenile there 2 days ago, 6-year-old male.

0: 207. 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I believe they have it now.
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2: Put me on Peerless Road Churchill, 830, Sex City.
1: Back on.
3: .503, the patient went to the hospital due to the blood pressure kept bothering me now, and his blood sugar kept on staying as low.
1: Then we got 4115, Georgetown Road Northwest, 4115, two vehicles, a red Hyundai versus a silver car, blocking traffic here.

0: 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It looks like you can back in this driveway.
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0: 501, 503, his Google Converse is low. 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
1: You broke up. 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
0: Yeah, if you'll bring in the right step for that, I'd appreciate it.

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0: I'm clear of the scene. I'll have a report and a DCS referral. I'll be in route to 19 for paperwork.
1: Copy. Can I leave you on the call?
0: Now you can close it. It's fine. Thank you.
1: I copy.

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1: I copy Schmidt Interactive 130 in Lane, Northwest for abdominal pain. It is going to be for 86-year-old male, patient 188 pounds, having pain below the belly button. Started this afternoon.

A traffic showing in route to 260 Inman Street East for the fire station 8 for a non-emergency sick. It's going to be a 70-year-old female patient. Low sugar, low blood pressure.

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1: Yep. Nine en route. I copy showing in route to 127 Bird Road Northeast for a non-emergency sick call. It's going to be a 65-year-old patient, 134 pounds, feeling congested, may have upper respiratory infection, had a fever a few days ago, was nauseous.

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1: 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It's going to be a 64-year-old female, 300 pounds. Is on oxygen and having some respiratory problems.

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0: Woodlawn Avenue at McKell Street. Woodlawn Avenue at McKell Street. So vehicles parked on the roadway, blocking traffic.

0: Papa 2. Nanda Bradley 430.6. And so 500 out of service momentarily.
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1: Copy.

0: 7308, copy an accident in the roadway.
1: Yeah.
2: 207.
0: 308. Engine route, Wildwood Drive Southeast, Spring Place Road Southeast. There's a black SUV, should be a single vehicle accident. Driver, another caller identifies the driver may need EMS.
3: 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Show them 10-6. They'll let you know when they're back.
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3: It's going to be near Wildwood 16, close to the Shell station, Harrisville.
4: Okay.

0: 3338. Are y'all still 10-6 on that NVA on Georgetown?
1: 38. We're 10-8. We closed it out with a wreck report.
0: Not copy. Can y'all copy another wreck? Wildwood Avenue at 16th, 3341 rolled up on a Nissan Sierra versus pole.

0: 506, we're en route.
1: I copy, turn in route to 1501 Chilcutt Road, northeast for an emergency sick call. It's going to be for a 64-year-old female patient, 120 pounds, has been sick all week, nauseous, vomiting, headache.

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1: Did the caller say where the accident was?
0: Keys and on.
1: Where's the location of the accident at? My cats know.
0: I'm going to be on Grocery Side, row 5, closer to the end of the row towards the Olive Garden. Go ahead.
2: Yeah, it seems like there's construction work going on and some roofers parked on the side of the road.
1: Where's the location of the accident at? My cats know.
0: I'm going to be on Grocery Side, row 5, closer to the end of the row towards the Olive Garden.

0: 336. 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Yeah, Cleveland Utilities are out to look at it. 336. I've also got a sign turned sideways now, if you want to let the sign department know.
1: No copy.

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0: First one's Tennessee 150-599-466. 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

Hi, Anna, stand by for a reckless driver, Bolo. Hi, Anna, it's in the area of Eureka and Morgan Road, Northwest, be on the lookout for a black CRV driving recklessly, going to have tag 07, Adam Ida 09, speeding all over the roadway, turned onto Lower River, timeout's going to be 1834.

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1: Forty-five, same traffic here. I'll be tonight.
2: Thank you.

0: that night. The owner showed up. The dog went and told it to bait straight from the vet tonight. Tennessee 303, Baker Paul, Paul Charles.
1: Copy. 411, that's good. Let's come back to a 2021 Gray Dodge Challenger to a Adriana Silas Meadowbrook Drive Southeast, expiration 427. NSR insurance unconfirmed.
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0: 905 Westover Drive, Southwest 905. It's going to be a juvenile that we had gotten out with this morning. Caller's saying he's going through another episode due to the caller not letting him leave. They're advising that caller does have a weapon, but the juvenile has no access to it.
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0: 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Still showing a front door, right exit activation audible.

0: 508, sick call, Princess Lane, Northeast.
1: Hey, Gubbies.

I copy, short interrupt to 171 Princess Lane Northeast. First sick call. It's going to be a 75-year-old male patient, 150 pounds, was having uncomfortableness in his chest. Started about an hour ago, possible anxiety attack.

0: 3345. Can you be en route with 60 to this suicide threat on Westover?
1: 45.
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1: 10-4, what's your name?
0: Should be black male, black shorts, no t-shirt. It's going to be walking towards Southside Fitness. .507, non-emergency, mental disturbance, whatever, drive Southwest.
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1: 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We're having a 16-year-old male here that's having some kind of mental disturbance, suicide ideations. If you'll just stage near the scene there, I'll let you know when PD advises it's clear.

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0: 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I will let you know once he lets us know. Seven there, Robinson is clear now.
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1: 哎，我。
0: We're gonna be at the bridge, 20th Street. Tennessee 28995, Baker Mary Henry Victor.
1: Okay.

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0: No copy.

0: 3 cents. So.
1: Yes.
0: Can I see that fish?
1: Pick up.

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A solicitation call at 281 Pleasant Grove Road Southwest to the Pilot Trauma Center. Caller buzzer is a man panhandling that would like him banned via a short, older white male, brown t-shirt.

0: three. Fine. Tonight, since I'm... Like...
1: And 210 fire alarm, Cleveland Court Apartments.

0: Ranger One, respond.
1: Two tens are up.
2: You and 77, copy this alarm.
0: All right.
2: Seven 80 Stuart Road Northeast, the James Jewelers or business alarm. The alarm company advisors two people on camera walk in front of the store. One subject to be a white male wearing black shirt and white pants. Female wearing black long sleeve with jeans.

0: 911, Quint 6. Or sorry, Quint 6. I can't be responding in 210. Rescue 1, ladder 4, engine 4 and engine 3. Also need you to respond to Cleveland Court Apartments. This is going to be upgraded to a commercial structure fire. Confirm smoke in the building. Auto 3, possible structure fire, Cleveland Court Apartment, Cedar Lane, Southwest. Property manager's trying to get tenants out now.
1: Engine company 4 is responding.
0: No, okay.
1: Engine 3 is now.
0: Not happy.

0: two things on scene. I'll be fire command. I got nothing visible from the exterior, but they are evacuating.
1: I'm not copy. 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
0: Incoming units, there's a yard hydrant in front of my truck.
2: Could you copy once, officer?
1: Not copy.

0: 5-4, Bacon County.
1: 5-4, I copy.
2: I don't have a south unit available. I might get across 47 of this structure fire. 347, copy of structure fire. Cleveland Court Apartments, 1191 Cedar Lane Southwest. Seems like 202B is the source of smoke. Fire department's on scene already. If you'll just help evacuate.
0: 47, you advise Cleveland Court's apartment.
2: Yes, sir. 338.
3: 338. We're at Cedar Lane Cole. Cancel 47. We'll check it on the way to the panhandler.
2: Okay.

0: Rescue, let's continue evacuating the building until we know what we got going on. Engine 1 officer command.
1: Command, go ahead.
0: You show fire out. Trash can in the bathroom, call fire.
1: I copy fire out. Command dispatch, show fire under control. Engine 1, you want a ventilation fan over?
0: We're going to need ventilation there, Chief.

0: 911, Toontown. EMS wants to know if they're still needed.
1: Go ahead and have them continue. We haven't had a chance to evaluate everybody yet.
0: I'm clear. I copy.
2: H Company 4 is on scene.
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0: That got me ladder 4, engine 3, I'll show you back in.
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0: Hey, we're beginning. Hey, go ahead. 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Hey, that copy.
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0: No, okay.
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3: Yeah, I copy.
1: Yeah, we'll work on that.

0: 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I'm 1014 of this mail to Bradley Medical. My mother's going to be following behind me. Being an immunologist, 261. Foreman.
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0: Negative, it's not real damage at all.
1: Okay.
2: Forty service patient's been released to law enforcement.
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0: If you want to, yeah.
1: Go with.
0: Second floor clear.
1: All right, copy. Have you encountered anybody that needs to see EMS?
0: Negative.

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0: Or so. 1791 Harrell Avenue Northwest, 1791 Harrell Avenue Northwest. Caller advised there is a male subject inside his home that needs to leave. It's counted as an unwanted. I'm not showing any e-for-you history at this point, but he doesn't know who the male is.

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1: Come on, boys.
0: Chief, you want to attempt a reset on this alarm system?
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1: I copy. 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

0: 3147. 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
0: 692.1.
1: I copy.
2: Three, we're not.
1: Harry, I copy. I'm straightening around. 2290 Lee Lane, Southwest. 290 Lee Lane, Southwest. Turn out a 39-year-old male here waiting. And that he is. He's going to be wheelchair bound. Said it started about 16:30 while he was showering, but we're unable to get it stopped. Started up again about 18:45 and won't stop now. 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Be a tin metal building, long gravel driveway. 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

0: 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I'm gonna have one female, 1014, to Pine Ridge Apartments.
1: 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Go ahead with the gate.
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0: 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We're all 10-8.
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0: It's going to be Georgetown Road and Georgetown Circle Northwest. Georgetown Road and Georgetown Circle Northwest in the outbound lane, saying there is an Acura SUV, black in color. Looks like it's broken down with their hazards on in the middle of the road.
1: Zero nine ten nine seven.
0: Copy.
1: 09-45. 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
0: 5's crew's not all the way here yet. Do we have another south end unit you could send that to?
1: I have a 509 that's a 24-hour shift. You can send them.
0: That'll work. Thank you.
1: Check out. 509, call, Mickey Way, Northeast.